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2: 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Guidance is internal. 12, 11, 10, 9. 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

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And he planned it out. He left his boyfriend. I mean, he left notes and things. But he threw himself off a cliff, Peter. And I just wondered what you think that feeling is like. What goes through your head between throwing yourself off and actually dying? I wondered what you thought of. Perhaps you could call me and tell me because it would help me, because I have a terrible fear of heights. And for me, just the idea of falling so far and being alive. And I just wondered if things go through your head, you know, people that you love and that, or things that you feel that you should have done flash before you, and but you can't do anything about it. I just wondered what you thought. You're probably the only person that I call right now. And I'd like to see you, because I think a funny way we're doing that. We just don't really connect.

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Anyway, I'm very sad to see you. You know my number. Hope you're both well. 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

Who is my forest, who is my forest, who is my forest, who is my forest, who is my forest, who is my forest, who is my forest, who is my forest, who is my forest, who is my forest, who is my forest, who is my forest, who is my forest, who is my forest, who is my forest, who is my forest, who is my forest, who is my forest, who is my forest, who is my forest, who is my forest, who is my forest, who is my forest, who is my forest, who is my forest, who is my forest, who is my forest, who is my forest, who is my forest, who is my forest, who is my forest, who is my forest, who is my forest, who is my forest, who is my forest, who is my forest, who is my forest, who is my forest, who is my forest, who is my forest, who is my forest, who is my forest, who is my forest, who is my forest, who is my forest, who is my forest, who is my forest, who is my forest, who is my forest, who is my forest, who is my forest, who is my forest, who is my forest, who is my forest, who is my forest, who is my forest, who is my forest, who is my forest, who is my forest, who is my forest, who is my forest, who is my forest, who is my forest

I'm a digital nomad. I'm addicted, you know that. I'm a digital nomad. I'm addicted, you know that. I'm a digital nomad. I'm addicted, you know that. I'm a digital nomad. I'm addicted, you know that. I'm a digital nomad. I'm addicted, you know that. I'm a digital nomad. I'm addicted, you know that. I'm a digital nomad. I'm addicted, you know that.

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I'm a digital nomad. I'm addicted, you know that. I'm a digital nomad.

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0: Elfin, et avant ça c'était Cumbia del Desierto. This is from the album by Oriente Trio and it's called Canto. It's self-released, check it out on Bandcamp or perhaps on all the streaming platforms. It's a super nice album and the guys are now doing a tour in Spain until mid-October, and next time they should come to Belgium. It would be great having them here to have this good sound. Would be amazing. Who knows? I think it's gonna be continued. Now up to our next album of the month.
1: Album of the month.
0: And our next album of the month comes from Ghana by King Ayisoba, our good friend, a good King Ayisoba, with his new album Pure Confusion, which is released on the Maish Discos label from London. Yeah. And on this album, pioneering Ghanaian musician King Ayisoba returns again like in September with his forthcoming seventh album called Pure Confusion, recorded and produced on U Sound, Adrian Sherwood, the big producer of all the dub in the UK. Ayisoba is one of Ghana's most distinctive musical voices. The world's foremost player on the kalogo, the homemade two-string lute, fashioned from a calabash and covered in goatskin. He delivers fiercely political and social observant songs using three different voices, including the voice of his grandfather that possessed him as a child. Adrian Sherwood, meanwhile, is a pioneering British producer and founder of Youth Sound, and whose hugely influential career has connected dub, post-punk, industrial hip-hop and experimental music to collaborations with artists such as Lee Scratch Perry, Mark Stewart, Horace Andy and many more. And Ayisoba and Sherwood first collaborated during a BBC Three Late Junction session at Maida Vale in 2017, organized by Ayisoba's longtime collaborator Arnold de Boer, Zeya of the X. And the pair immediately connected, and during the pandemic when Adrian's longtime African head chart collaborator Bonjo Iyabingi Noah was in Ghana looking for musicians to collaborate with Sherwood, he suggested him Ayisoba. King Ayisoba then returned to the UK in late 2024 and traveled to the studio of Sherwood, Ramsgate Studio, where the pair laid down the songs that would become Pure Confusion. All the songs were already in my head, says King Ayisoba. This album is all recorded live over one afternoon. Adrian only plays live and I like that. And he works hard, he doesn't sleep. I woke up in the night and he was still working, according to the account of King Ayisoba. In my role in producing, I just let it roll and make it a good vibe, says Sherwood. And we invited some friends to participate, such as Doug Wimbish from Sugar Hill Gang. He arrived from America and lent his services playing bass. And then the wonderful Evan Hussey, cello man, played bass, keyboards and cello, which is cello not often on an African record, so we thought it would be really nice to do that. And Ayisoba's longtime Ghanaian collaborator, Ayune Sule, added also some percussion and vocals on the songs. The album On Pure Confusion, Ayisoba documents the anxieties, contradictions and changing social realities of contemporary Ghana. Land is a problem for everyone, says Ayisoba in the opening track, Property. If you don't build on your land, they will take it away. Plenty of corruption in Ghana, plenty confusion. They sell the land to two, three, four people and then everybody fights. Elsewhere, yeah. So there's a thing of Ayisoba. From the first song, Property, we're going to start with this song. The song is called Property, donc propriétaire. Propriétaire.
2: Propriété, ouais.
0: Propriété. Mm. So yeah, Ayisoba with Property, singing about social problems in Ghana.
3: Brothers and sisters, let's listen to what Ken Ayisoba is saying. He's saying property is causing problem in this world.

Yeah, King Aiso about property. Always plenty about corruption and plenty confusion of Ghana with about property. Yeah, elsewhere on the album, Aiso Ba also explores themes of illness, spirituality, and social stigma, warning against hiding sickness out of shame or fear of bad juju. People hide their sickness and the sickness kills them. Spirituality runs deeply throughout the album, and Aiso Ba's grandfather, for instance, was a respected spiritual healer whose presence the musician says still guides him today. The grandparents' spirits are the ones you can contact. For more than two decades, King Aiso Ba has been one of Africa's most distinctive musical innovators, transforming Northern Ghanaian Kologo traditions into a bold contemporary sound rooted in hypnotic rhythms, social commentary, and spiritual intensity. So yeah, we're gonna play two more tracks. First track up is called Day Come, and after that, the funky track Memso.

Higher Levels by Echoes of Zoo from their new album Collective Intelligence, just released earlier this month on Rebel Up and Zephyrus Records. And also very important to know, on the 14th of October, they're going to play at the Ancienne Belgique in the club, a small room upstairs. So that's going to be a really nice concert. So better to be there if you can be. 14th of October in Ancienne Belgique. Dans Ancienne Belgique, le concert. The Echoes of Zoo, pour présenter leur nouveau album Collective Intelligence. On va continuer avec deux morceaux en plus. Le premier qui s'appelle Wolfpack Telepathy, followed by Multicellularity. Voilà.

Yeah, Echoes of the Zoo. There was the track Multicellularity. And before that was the Wolf Pack Telepathy. All nice is we need natural terms and things that they use for Echoes of Zoo in their album Collective Intelligence, Intelligence from the Animals. In this sense, collective intelligence, yeah. It's really interesting, their concept always about natural and animalistic things of Echoes of Zoo. Indeed. Out on Zephyrus Records and Rebel Up Records. Check it out. And 14th of October, they will play at the AB, at the Ancienne Belgique, at the club. So don't miss it. Faut pas rater. Ça va être un génial concert de Echoes of Zoo, le 14 octobre au Ancienne Belgique. 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So yeah, this is the new album by Baba Zula. It's called XXX, out on Glitterbeat. And three decades into their extraordinary journey, their legendary Istanbul-based collective Baba Zula returned with XXX. Hypnotic, uncompromising, and undeniably vital statement of artistic freedom. Weaving together shape-shifting rhythms, hypnotic jazz, sass-driven atmospherics, and deep sonic rituals. And the new album celebrates a band that has spent the past 30 years continuously redefining the possibilities of Turkish psychedelic music. There are few groups in contemporary music whose work becomes more unpredictable with time. Fewer still who, after 30 years of existence, sound more adventurous, stranger, and more radical than ever before. Baba Zula belonged to that rare category. And about that, Levent Akman, one of the members of the band, says, "Each of our albums is different. We don't like to repeat ourselves. Many bands record subsequent albums very similar to the first. For us, each album tells a new story. Perhaps that's why we've been around for 30 years. And often mentioned alongside other internationally acclaimed voices of Turkish psychedelic resurgence, such as Gayesu Akyol, Altin Gun, Derya Yildirim and Grup Şimşek, Baba Zula have always ventured further into experimentation, improvisation, and unconventional song forms. Their music long ago transcended the boundaries of psychedelic rock, evolving into a singular sonic universe where Anatolian traditions collide with dub, electronics, performance art, avant-garde aesthetics, and ritual trance. It is no coincidence that over the years they have collaborated with visionary artists such as Mad Professor, Yaki Liebenzeit of Kan, members of Faust and Einstürzen and Neubauten, and Warren Ellis of the Nick Cave and the Bad Seeds. Each encounter left its trace, yet none altered the essence of the band. Baba Zula have remained committed to their own path, restless, exploratory, definitely resistant to fashions and definitions. Honesty is very important to them, and they have never been interested in following trends nor taking the easier path to greater popularity. Music should be something personal, an attempt to express your own feelings and your own view of the world, not repeating other people's stories. As that Murat Ertel, the singer of the band and the sass player, says, "We live in Istanbul and we create music that grows from this place. We don't live in Berlin or London or in Amsterdam, so we don't try to create the music of these cities. Our work is related to our culture, geography and everyday life of Istanbul. This is what gives us authenticity." So yeah, the album XXX moves through dreamlike narratives, social commentary and contemporary mythologies. Pulsating rhythms transport sass textures, analog electronics and hypnotic groups create a space where reality and imagination dissolve into one another. True to form, XXX balances instrumental excursions and exploratory taxims with a series of original texts that are unmistakably Baba Zula's own. By turns playful, visionary and fiercely political, they draw connections between folklore, urban life, ecology, memory and resistance, grounding the album's sonic adventures in a deeply human narrative. This time we focused on modern nature, they say. Again, also by the word of
of Esma Ertel, the wife of Murat Ertel, also the singer of the band. And about that, she says, we see forest and lands being taken from local communities. We see nature under constant pressure. We want to stand on the side of those who defend it and give a voice to nature. So in we're going to start with the first song. And the first song that we're going to play on this album is called Tsjirtlak 9. And Tsjirtlak can translate to something that is shrill, something that is strident. Strident neuf, je ne sais pas pourquoi. Voilà, Tsjirtlak 9.

0: Yeah, Tsirtlak 9, really nice psychedelic, weird track with like the sea of the Bosporus of the is it there like the sea of the sea of Turkey, but it's again that bay called the Bosporus. Well, whatever.
1: Yeah, Bosporus.
0: Let's just call it the Bosporus, and then indeed we're gonna go to a second track, and that way it's like. In that, it's called like Kutsal Zeytin Halayi, and that means sacred olive tree halayi dance. Halayi is like a halayi dance from the center of Turkey, and then the sacred olive tree halayi. It unfolds as a poetic hymn to the olive tree, a symbol of memory, light, and continuity across the Mediterranean cultures. One of the album's most powerful moments comes in. During these songs, and so we're gonna play this song now, which is then called indeed Kutsal Zeytin Halayi.

Kurt Salzenitin Halayi with the voice of Esma Ertel and also the sass of Murat Ertel, super ripe psychedelic. Yeah, really something. So it's also like this album, this clocking in at 30 minutes and 30 seconds. So it's a short album and it distills Baba Zula's expansive imagination into one of their most focused statements to date. The album also features contributions from guest musicians Iklim Tamkan on synthesizer and organ and Eylül Güntekin on double bass, whose performances subtly expand the group's sonic palette while remaining fully immersed in the band's unmistakable musical language. XXX is the sound of a band still in motion, a band that continues to challenge its own methods, explore new forms of expression. And Baba Zula helped shape the contemporary language of Turkish psychedelia, and they believe that music can still make a difference. That's why we keep creating, they say. Music won't solve all the world's problems, but it can raise awareness, give strength, and remind people that they are not alone, and that's a lot. So yeah, we also have like the song... There's also one of the song's most powerful moments also arrives at a night, a right does not run out, power does. That's translated to Turkish as Hak bitmez güç bitti. And it's an impassioned piece inspired by local struggles against environmental destruction and extractive industries. The song features the voice of Hatice Koçalar, a 75-year-old villager from Turkey's Aegean region whose protests against government policies affecting local communities and the natural environment has become emblematic of wider grassroots resistance movements. Voices of resistance, ecological justice, and future generations resonate throughout this song, reminding us that Baba Zula's music has always been as deeply rooted in social reality as it is in psychedelic imagination. So here's the song, Hak Bitmez Güç Bitti.

Yeah, this was the track As We Are featuring Armand Hammer, starting the beat off really nice. And yeah, so yeah, in this case, this is the fifth album from Saint Abdullah Eyomek, which it's called When the Sandbox Has No Edge. And it began as a poem and became a record that refuses to stay in one place. The title arrived in a cab ride in Paris, where Saint Abdullah, a.k.a. Mohamed Merabani, read it aloud from a list of options. And Ian McDonald said, "That's interesting. What does that mean?" And the answer, it turned out, was the album. So yeah, indeed, from a nice poem. Saint Abdullah is a project of Merabani, formed with his brother Mehdi in 2016, has always operated in the space where sound does what language and data cannot. Not protest music in any conventional sense, but music built on conviction that a 3-minute composition can reach places no static or body count ever will. Since 2020, Eyomek, the Irish producer and composer based in Wicklow, also known as Ian McDonald, has been central to this project. And When the Sandbox Has No Edge as an album, it pushes further in every direction. This record is rooted in hip-hop, but it cast tells you how far it travels. Also with different ways like hip-hop, industrial sounds, noise, breakcore a bit, and even like electronics and also dubstep. Also with featuring artists such as Abbas Zahedi, Richie Culver and Armand Hammer contribute vocals and poetry. Lester St. Louis brings a cello and Chi Chen of $75 Bill brings the guitar. The producer and sound designer Seraphim contributed textures and sounds designs throughout. Samples run deep from records pulled from charity shops to market stalls and road trips across the UK. Most of the source material was made in 2024 and 25, when Mohamed moved to London and he and Ian could work more closely together. There was no studio at Merabani's apartment, and he set up in his daughter's bedroom, which is his daughter Yara, with two Roland SP-404s and a stack of Seraphim sound designs, and work until the machines had nothing left to give. The constraints were the point, the limited setup forced invention, new techniques, and a kind of urgency that bled into the music. What emerged from those sessions would travel to Wicklow, where McDonald would shape the raw fragments into fully formed compositions, structuring the chaos without flattening it. As Abbas Zahedi put it in a line that has stayed with both artists, "I feel like we practice an open source version of Islam." This idea echoed across centuries, such as Imam Ali in the 7th century, who said the taxation on knowledge is spreading it. The philosopher, Iranian philosopher Reza Negarestani, whose theory fiction blurs the line between the real and the invested, between the Middle East and as a geographical place and the Middle East as a speculative proposition. The Sorbonne scholar Henri Corbin, who wrote about the Iran Veg, the original Iranian land that does not appear on any map, a place Corbin called the Eighth Climate, existing somewhere beyond geography, at the axis of spiritual and imaginative experience. When the Sandbox Has No Edge operates in a similar territory. So yeah, we're gonna play a second track from this album, which is called Eyes See What the Camera Cannot Feel. So there you go.

Rocius, Loya, Grit, Club Rework. 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

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Say I'm something new. All these niggas like to kick and laugh, me I'm not amused. When they compare me to you niggas, me I feel abused. I feel slightly used. Used to propagate your name with my own name. But we are not the same. I just sit and laugh. But we all should be very afraid. Cause let it change. They wanna replace me with someone they can't control. Replace me with you niggas is very strange. When they come up to you, they will just dislocate. Transform your face. Connect your hip to mine. 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I feel replaced. But that's why I'm not like you. I could never be you niggas. I could never be you niggas. I am dog tooth. We eat dog tooth for lunch. Like it's fucking food. I just feel that way. That's my truth. Super villain with Irish, they call me dog tooth. Super villain with Irish, I could never be you. Me villain with Irish. When they compare me to you niggas, me I feel abused. I feel slightly used. And that's just my truth. But it's okay, cause we are all the same. Can't even share my name. Dog tooth.

sky. Over Hiroshima, Japan. The Uranium 235. Atomic bomb. Little boy. And on August 9th, in the sky, over Nagasaki, the plutonium 239, atomic bomb named Fat Man, sent out a flash.